And I touched your face, narcotic mindfulness, Mary Jane. 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

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Here's a gun and here's a blade. Here's a picture that I saved for too long. Here's my credit card and keys. The reason I won't find peace. Here's a song I should not complete.